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0: An amazing summer awaits, and it all starts with the North Country Fair, a summer solstice celebration and music festival. 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

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Yeah!

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0: ready to twist, shout, and rock around the clock. 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

0: that's basically what we do. We just get out there and tell these kids, look, this is what can happen. It's not worth it.
1: 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Since then, Sandra has been a dedicated Mad Canada volunteer.
0: Just getting that message out there that drinking and driving does kill, and it does. To me, it's such a simple thing. Don't drink and drive. It just is not worth it.
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1: 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Nephew, sozinho. 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

0: Good morning. Here's the latest news and sports on the Raven Radio Network. I'm Jackson Fontaine. Minister Adriana Lagrange has put a halt to the rebranding of Emergency Health Services, EHS, less than a month after it was announced. The Minister of Hospital and Surgical Health Services took to social media Wednesday afternoon, saying more engagement needs to be done before the rebranding proceeds. Last month, it was announced that EHS would be rebranding to Alta Paramedic Health. Officials called it a new name for a new era and that it symbolizes standing tall for our people, our partners, and for all Albertans. The announcement was met with criticism as healthcare workers said the rebrand wasn't addressing gaps in the system like staffing and ambulance shortages. Lagrange said no operational funding was spent by EHS on the rebranding and no additional changes have been made to uniforms, ambulances, or other assets since the announcement. Sutina Nation is home to some very competitive sports teams, and basketball is their crown jewel. Benjamin Drew is courtside with more.
1: For Waylon Bigplume of the Youth Council, providing opportunities to today's youth that he might not have had access to is the name of the game. In his mind, providing sport opportunities to Sutina youth offers solutions for mental health, education, and sports through providing purpose. The basketball program has an extensive history from the work put in by his late brother Stanley to now, 20 years later, having seen the program explode. With what was once a single team, Sutina is now home to 10 different basketball teams of varying age groups and skill. We spoke with Waylon Bigplume about the growth of the basketball program and the teams.
2: But when he started, there was only one team. And that one team grew from two teams to now, she's maybe like 10 teams right now. So it's pretty, when you see the growth and you see the kids in the gyms, it's just awesome to see.
1: In Sutina, I'm Benjamin Giroux.
0: ATCO Energy has committed to donating 1% of its annual profits to help the community. The funding will support organizations including the Women in Need Society, WINS, and Habitat for Humanity Southern Alberta, helping provide supports and affordable housing and to strengthen family stability. Calgarians can help by shopping at WINS on June 18th, when ATCO will match purchases up to $10,000, doubling support for WINS programs serving women and their families across Calgary. WINS supports more than 28,000 people and their families every year. Taking a look at your sports, after years of preparation, a supersized World Cup has finally arrived. This year's tournament, which is hosted by the U.S., Canada, and Mexico, was expanded to 48 teams that will play in 16 stadiums in a record 104 matches over the 39-day tournament. Mexico gets the World Cup started today and will be a heavy favorite when it hosts South Africa in Mexico City. The second game of the day will be between South Korea and Czech Republic and Guadalajara, Mexico. All four teams are part of Group A. Team Canada will get its tournament underway Friday against Bosnia-Herzegovina in Toronto. And Game 5 of the NHL Stanley Cup Finals goes tonight in Carolina. The Canes are coming off a 5-3 win in Vegas on Tuesday to even the series up at 2 games apiece. Game 5 is back in Raleigh tonight with puck drop scheduled for 6 o'clock. That is your latest news and sports on the Raven Radio Network. 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
1: We'll now get a look at your Raven weather forecast, starting in the Edmonton, Enoch, Cree Nation, and Leduc area. Today, cloudy in the morning with a 60% chance of showers in the afternoon, risk of a thunderstorm, wind getting up to 40 kilometers an hour, and a high of plus 15. And tonight's mainly cloudy, 60% chance of showers, with a risk of a thunderstorm early in the evening, and a low of plus 8. And getting a look at the Calgary-Stettina Nation area, today, mix of sun and cloud, 60% chance of showers, with a risk of a thunderstorm this afternoon, and a high of plus 17. And tonight's mainly cloudy, 60% chance of showers, risk of a thunderstorm in the evening, and a low of plus 7.
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Tom Cochran and Red Ryder teaming up to start off Thursday. It's Good Times and Jackson back with you for another show. I hope everyone's morning is off to an awesome start. Here's Sarah by Starship. This is The Raven.

0: 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It could be anywhere. You could want to go to Fiji, Thailand, South Korea. Personally, for me, my dream vacation is Australia. I have always wanted to do shark cage diving, and they say Australia has some of the biggest great white sharks there. So my dream vacation is Australia. I do want to go there one day eventually. I hear there's also a lot of bugs there, spiders. That might deter me for maybe a day, but other than that, I really want to go to Australia. That is my dream vacation, but I want to know, what is your guys' dream vacation? You can comment down on the Raven Facebook page.
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A 2010s hit and grenade with Bruno Mars. And one thing you're not going to want to miss out on tonight is Radio Bingo. Yep, that is back on our sister station, CFWE, for your chance to win $10,000. What would you guys do with $10,000? Maybe go on a nice summer vacation. If you are looking for a seller near you or more information, you can head on over to radiobingo.ca. Let's go to 1999, Anthem for the Year 2000 by Silverchair on The Raven.

0: Miles Smith, Stargazing. This is The Raven. And coming up later tonight from 7:30 to 8:30 at the Riverview Middle School on Athabasca Avenue in Devon is a free Kids Métis Jigging Lessons. So if you have a kid that wants to learn how to Métis jig, this is the perfect opportunity. You will need to fill out a waiver form before participating. It is for kids under 18, but it's all taking place at Riverview Middle School in Devon. This won't be the only time they'll be doing it. They'll be doing another one on June 18th. So if you missed this one, that is okay. And if you're looking for more information on the Kids Métis Jigging Lessons, you can head on over to our events page at ravenradio.ca.
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8: 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The Rupert's Land Alumni Mixer, June 18th at the Art Gallery of Alberta. We'll see you there.
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Say You, Say Me. It's Lionel Richie, and we are coming up to that 7 o'clock hour, which means another look at your news, your sports, and your weather very shortly. Here's Melissa Etheridge on The Raven.

0: Good morning. Here's the latest news and sports on the Raven Radio Network. I'm Jackson Fontaine. Minister Adriana Lagrange has put a halt to the rebranding of Emergency Health Services, EHS, less than a month after it was announced. The Minister of Hospital and Surgical Health Services took to social media Wednesday afternoon, saying more engagement needs to be done before the rebranding proceeds. Last month, it was announced that EHS would be rebranding to Alta Paramedic Health. Officials called it a new name for a new era and that it symbolizes standing tall for our people, our partners, and for all Albertans. The announcement was met with criticism as healthcare workers said the rebrand wasn't addressing gaps in the system like staffing and ambulance shortages. Lagrange said no operational funding was spent by EHS on the rebranding and no additional changes have been made to uniforms, ambulances, or other assets since the announcement. Sutina Nation is home to some very competitive sports teams, and basketball is their crown jewel. Benjamin Giroux is courtside with more.
1: For Waylon Bigplume of the Youth Council, providing opportunities to today's youth that he might not have had access to is the name of the game. In his mind, providing sport opportunities to Sutina youth offers solutions for mental health, education, and sports through providing purpose. The basketball program has an extensive history from the work put in by his late brother Stanley to now, 20 years later, having seen the program explode. With what was once a single team, Sutina is now home to 10 different basketball teams of varying age groups and skill. We spoke with Waylon Bigplume about the growth of the basketball program and the teams.
2: But when he started, there was only one team. And that one team grew from two teams now, she's maybe like 10 teams right now. So it's pretty, when you see the growth and you see the kids in the gyms, it's just awesome to see.
1: In Sutina, I'm Benjamin Giroux.
0: ATCO Energy has committed to

0: Year's tournament, which is hosted by the U.S., Canada, and Mexico, was expanded to 48 teams that will play in 16 stadiums in a record 104 matches over the 39-day tournament. Mexico gets the World Cup started today and will be a heavy favorite when it hosts South Africa in Mexico City. The second game of the day will be between South Korea and Czech Republic in Guadalajara, Mexico. All four teams are part of Group A. Team Canada will get its tournament underway Friday against Bosnia-Herzegovina in Toronto. And Game 5 of the NHL Stanley Cup Finals goes tonight in Carolina. The Canes are coming off a 5-3 win in Vegas on Tuesday to even the series up at 2 games apiece. Game 5 is back in Raleigh tonight with puck drop scheduled for 6 o'clock. That is your latest news and sports on the Raven Radio Network. 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
0: We'll now get a look at your Raven weather forecast, starting in the Edmonton, Enoch, Cree Nation, and Leduc area. Today, cloudy in the morning with a 60% chance of showers in the afternoon, risk of a thunderstorm, wind getting up to 40 kilometers an hour, and a high of plus 15. And tonight's mainly cloudy, 60% chance of showers, with a risk of a thunderstorm early in the evening and a low of plus 8. And getting a look at the Calgary-Soutina Nation area, today, mix of sun and cloud, 60% chance of showers, with a risk of a thunderstorm this afternoon, and a high of plus 17. And tonight's mainly cloudy, 60% chance of showers, risk of a thunderstorm in the evening, and a low of plus 7.
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A little bit of Police in Every Breath You Take. Jackson keeping you company this morning. And we're going to keep the music coming with I Go Wild by the Rolling Stones. 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

0: Black Knight by Deep Purple. This is The Raven. And if anyone's going to be heading down to the Calgary Farmers Markets during the FIFA World Cup and you're like, I don't want to miss any of the action, well, that is okay because you won't. There will be free viewing of all the matches for the duration of the tournament. So beginning today, games will be broadcast on big screen TVs at both the South and West locations whenever they are open for business. So it's kind of a sweet two-for-one deal. You can buy something from the market while also watching the FIFA World Cup. And if anyone's wondering when Team Canada's first matchup, that is actually tomorrow against Bosnia-Herzegovina.
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2: 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Catch The Guess Who with Don Felder June 10th at Rogers Place. 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

Bush's Machine Head. It's Thursday morning, and that song was released in 1996 as the fifth and final single from their album 16 Stone. So now let's go to a song that was the closing track on his studio album Breaking Hearts. It's Elton John, and Sad Songs Say So Much on The Raven.

0: The Raven Radio Network and Sugar Ray. And one thing that is back tonight is the NHL Stanley Cup Finals, a pivotal Game 5 back in Carolina. Series tied at 2. Obviously, Game 3, Vegas wins in overtime. And then Game 4, Carolina bounces back, wins 5-3. The series is up for grabs. Big Game 5. I feel like whoever wins this game usually goes on to win the series. So it's definitely a big game back in Carolina tonight. So Game 5 is at 6 o'clock.
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A 1977 hit by Fleetwood Mac, Dreams, and we are making our way to 8 o'clock, which means the final look at your news, your sports, and your weather. We have a few more hits to get through, starting off with If It Makes You Happy. It's Sheryl Crow. This is The Raven.

0: Good morning. Here's the latest news in sports on the Raven Radio Network. I'm Jackson Fontaine. Minister Adriana Lagrange has put a halt to the rebranding of Emergency Health Services, EHS, less than a month after it was announced. The Minister of Hospital and Surgical Health Services took to social media Wednesday afternoon, saying more engagement needs to be done before the rebranding proceeds. Last month, it was announced that EHS would be rebranding to Alta Paramedic Health. Officials called it a new name for a new era and that it symbolizes standing tall for our people, our partners, and for all Albertans. The announcement was met with criticism as healthcare workers said the rebrand wasn't addressing gaps in the system like staffing and ambulance shortages. Lagrange said no operational funding was spent by EHS on the rebranding and no additional changes have been made to uniforms, ambulances, or other assets since the announcement. Sutina Nation is home to some very competitive sports teams, and basketball is their crown jewel. Benjamin Drew is courtside with more.
1: For Waylon Bigplume of the Youth Council, providing opportunities to today's youth that he might not have had access to is the name of the game. In his mind, providing sport opportunities to Sutina youth offers solutions for mental health, education, and sports through providing purpose. The basketball program has an extensive history from the work put in by his late brother Stanley to now, 20 years later, having seen the program explode. With what was once a single team, Sutina is now home to 10 different basketball teams of varying age groups and skill. We spoke with Waylon Bigplume about the growth of the basketball program and the teams.
2: But when he started, there was only one team. And that one team grew from two teams to now, she's maybe like 10 teams right now. So it's pretty, when you see the growth and you see the kids in the gyms, it's just awesome to see.
1: In Sutina, I'm Benjamin Giroux.
0: ATCO Energy has committed to donating 1% of its annual profits to help the community. The funding will support organizations including the Women in Need Society, WINS, and Habitat for Humanity Southern Alberta, helping provide supports and affordable housing and to strengthen family stability. Calgarians can help by shopping at WINS on June 18th, when ATCO will match purchases up to $10,000, doubling support for WINS programs serving women and their families across Calgary. WINS supports more than 28,000 people and their families every year. Taking a look at your sports, after years of preparation, a supersized World Cup has finally arrived. This year's tournament, which is hosted by the U.S., Canada, and Mexico, was expanded to 48 teams that will play in 16 stadiums in a record 104 matches over the 39-day tournament. Mexico gets the World Cup started today and will be a heavy favorite when it hosts South Africa in Mexico City. The second game of the day will be between South Korea and Czech Republic and Guadalajara, Mexico. All four teams are part of Group A. Team Canada will get its tournament underway Friday against Bosnia-Herzegovina in Toronto. And Game 5 of the NHL Stanley Cup Finals goes tonight in Carolina. The Canes are coming off a 5-3 win in Vegas on Tuesday to even the series up at 2 games apiece. Game 5 is back in Raleigh tonight with puck drop scheduled for 6 o'clock. That is your latest news in sports on the Raven Radio Network. 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
0: We'll now get a look at your Raven weather forecast, starting in the Edmonton, Enoch, Cree Nation, and Leduc area. Today, cloudy in the morning with a 60% chance of showers in the afternoon, risk of a thunderstorm, wind getting up to 40 kilometers an hour, and a high of

0: plus 15, and tonight's mainly cloudy, 60% chance of showers, with a risk of a thunderstorm early in the evening and a low of plus 8. And getting a look at the Calgary-Sutina Nation area, today, mix of sun and cloud, 60% chance of showers, with a risk of a thunderstorm this afternoon and a high of plus 17. And tonight's mainly cloudy, 60% chance of showers, risk of a thunderstorm in the evening and a low of plus 7.
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A nice little throwback there to the Edmonton Oilers goal song. It's La Bamba by Los Lobos and Thursday morning, and we are making our way to Friday, which means we're almost at the weekend. I feel like this week has been really long, but it is Thursday. Weekend is almost here. To make it come quicker, let's go to Daughtry. It's Over You on the Raven.

0: Carry On Wayward Son. It's Kansas on the Raven Radio Network, and a pretty big event coming up in the Calgary area that I mentioned at the start of the week, going to mention it again, is the third annual Treaty 7 Celebration and Cultural Showcase taking place at the Confluence Historic Site and Parkland in Calgary. It all gets underway tomorrow from 10 a.m. to 4 p.m. There's going to be an Indigenous market. Teepees open to visit. There's going to be food trucks as well. And then some fun for the kids, face painting and other activities. It's all taking place at the Confluence Historic Site and Parkland in Calgary tomorrow from 10 a.m. to 4 p.m. And if you're looking for more details on this event, you can head on over to our events page at ravenradio.ca.
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3: 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It's all about the fight against prostate cancer. 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And the Otinau Employment and Training Society is having an open house. It's happening Friday, June 19th, 10 a.m. until 2 p.m. Your chance to meet the staff, learn about the programs and services they offer. 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It's happening at 13227 146th Street in Edmonton. 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

Some Kelly Clarkson this morning behind these hazel eyes, and it is Thursday, which means Radio Bingo, that is back on our sister station, CFWE, for your chance to win $10,000. But you know what we like to say here. If you want a chance at winning at least some of that money, you got to play the game. So if you're looking for a seller near you or more information, you can head on over to radiobingo.ca. Let's go to Man in the Box with Alice in Chains. This is The Raven.

0: The Raven Radio Network and Fountains of Wayne. And it is now time for some celebrity birthday mentions. Starting off with TV actor Joshua Jackson. He turns 49 and played Charlie Conway in the Mighty Ducks film series and starred in the J.J. Abrams-produced Fox drama Fringe. We also have Canadian curler Brad Jacobs. He turns 41. He currently skips his own team out of Calgary and is a two-time Olympic champion skip, having led Canada to gold medals at the 2014 Winter Olympics and also this year's 2026 Winter Olympics. If it is your birthday today or someone that you know, give me a call or send me a text, 780-496-7717.
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You might think it's the cars on a Thursday morning, and I have my question of the day up on the Raven Facebook page if you guys would like to go check that out. Here's Black Eyed Peas, and let's get it started on the Raven.

High and Dry by Radiohead. It's 9:09 on a Thursday morning, and I got a quick traffic update. Starting in the Calgary area, there is a traffic incident on southbound Deerfoot Trail and Stony Trail Northeast. And then in the Edmonton area, on westbound White Mud at 75th Street, there is a multi-vehicle collision blocking right lanes, and you can expect delays in that area. Other than that, not seeing anything too much traffic-wise. If you guys happen to see anything on those roads, give me a call, send me a text, 780-496-7717. Let's go to Nirvana and About a Girl. This is The Raven.

0: some April Wine on the Raven Radio Network. And today we are talking about our dream vacations. And I got a variety of answers on the Raven Facebook page, including Japan. We got Italy. We got Bora Bora. And personally for me, I say Australia. I've always wanted to go. I'm a big shark cage diver. That's something I want to do in the next few years. So Australia, they do say they have some of the biggest great white sharks there. So I definitely want to go to Australia. But I'm curious, what is your guys' dream vacation? If you want to let me know your answer, you can comment down on the Raven Facebook page or give me a call. Send me a text, 780-496-7717.
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The Girls Just Want to Have Fun by Cyndi Lauper, Thursday morning with Jackson, and a quick little weather check in the Edmonton and Calgary areas. It's currently 12 degrees in Edmonton, 13 degrees in Calgary. Today for the Edmonton area, 30% chance of showers and a high of plus 16. And then down in the Calgary area, 60% chance of showers and a high of plus 17. So looking like typical summer days, or spring days, I should say, in both the Edmonton and Calgary regions. Here's Simply Irresistible. It's Robert Palmer. This is The Raven.

0: Janet Jackson together again on The Raven, and I need to talk about the NBA Finals and Game 4 that took place last night. It was a crazy one in New York. San Antonio, they got off to a hot start. They were up by 27 at the half and led by 29, and you're thinking at that point, it's probably over. Adam Sandler was there. Taylor Swift was also there. You could just tell in their facial reaction, it's like, oh my God, like, why did I just spend this money to come watch the Knicks lose? But hold on, here comes Jalen Brunson and the Knicks, and they finished the biggest comeback in NBA Finals history, winning 107-106. They were down 29 points, came all the way back. Just a crazy game. I honestly thought it was over, and then I kept getting notifications on my phone, and with about 5 minutes left, I turned it on, and yeah, they were coming. So there we go. Knicks have the biggest comeback in NBA Finals history last night, and they'll go for the, I guess you would say, NBA title on Saturday back in San Antonio with the Spurs looking to stay alive.
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Wow, that's one I haven't heard in a while. It's Video Killed the Radio Star with the Buggles. It's 9:49, and that's going to be it for me today. I hope everyone has a great rest of their day, and I'll leave you with Sweet and Little Willie on the Raven Radio Network.

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3: Okay, and Tomsey, welcome to Voices of Our People across the Windspeaker Radio Network. I'm Joanna Luna. This week, we've got professional bullfighter Christopher Buffalo. So Christopher Buffalo, tell us, you've been doing this for 18 years, you're a professional bullfighter, is that correct?
4: Yes, I've been doing it for 18 years now, for sure.
3: So tell me, what was your youth, like what was it like growing up in Musquechies?
4: Growing up in Musquechies, it was very enriched in culture. We had the cowboys and then we had the Indians, but I kind of grew up in the rodeo background with a rodeo family, so I kind of grew up behind the scenes with being a part of the rodeo and seeing the action there, and then, kind of wanting to get involved in it.
3: Christopher, what made you want to become a bullfighter? Out of everything, why become a bullfighter? Just curious.
4: Peer pressure, I guess, and I guess just the family tradition to keep that going. My uncles and my aunties actually rode cows and bulls and horses, so seeing them and seeing the culture with it and the pictures and whatnot, and I just wanted to fill the family shoes.
3: And what do you love about the sport? What do you love about it?
4: The thing that I love about the sport of rodeo is the camaraderie. You're competing against everyone out there that same too. You're getting the same help from the person that you're competing. So it's very family orientated, and nothing I would change about rodeo. That's it.
3: Your family comes from a rodeo background. What was that like growing up in that kind of, you know, that background?
4: We grew up, like I said, we had a ranch rodeo that we hosted. So, I got to see behind the scenes of what categories and what events were there. And, kind of growing up rugged and dusty and everything. So you kind of wanted to, just fulfill those dreams of being a cowboy, I guess.
3: And I want to know, what's been your, you know, out of everything, your best bullfighting rodeo event in your career?
4: So far right now, I've been to Calgary, Calgary Stampede, and I've also jumped a bull in Las Vegas on the Strip. So I would say that would be the highlight of my career, would be, to get to overcome that, the being scared and actually just actually literally jumping. Taking that risk of jumping for, over a 14,000 pound bull. So it's definitely a big accomplishment. And the pictures are another story.
3: Tell us here with Voices of Our People how you prepare before you bullfight.
4: Culturally, I was taught and raised that as Indigenous people, we have that connection with the four-legged animal and just Mother Earth. And so when I prepare to fight, I obviously have positive affirmations about what I'm going to do. I my self-talk is very, very high on myself and very confident. But I also ask for not so much a favor or anything from the Creator, but I also pray to Him to give me some guidance in the arena, you know.

0: and community, with great power comes great responsibility. And yeah, I get to mentor some students of mine and kind of teach them that, hey, you know, like an Indigenous person can be on this platform and he can break these barriers. And yeah, I love encouraging kids and students that to get out of their comfort zone and to definitely have something to look forward to or a passion in life. And I believe that I found both passions with being a role model as a bullfighter, but also being a teacher. So I kind of go, they both go hand in hand with guiding young minds.
1: Who inspires you?
0: Who inspires me? I guess my kids. Yeah, growing up, I didn't have someone to kind of look forward to or to look up to, in a sense that they were on TV or they were, you know, on a platform where you don't see many Indigenous people. So it's, I'd say my daughter would be my biggest influence, because I'm kind of showing her firsthand that, yeah, you got to get uncomfortable. You have to be in situations, put yourself in situations that, that are kind of scary, but at the same time too, that, you got to just go for it. And yeah, I hopefully inspire her to do whatever she wants to do in life. But yeah, I'm just blessed to have my family behind me as well, too.
1: Christopher, who's given you the best advice throughout your journey?
0: I guess everyone. Like I said, with the camaraderie, I'm meeting a lot of people that are inspired by me. And again, I love to inspire and motivate people. So I'm just kind of, it's kind of just living the dream right now with the places and the rodeos that I'm receiving and the amount of attention that I'm getting. It's again, that role of responsibility is definitely high for me. And I want to set the bar for the next person that comes behind me as the next bullfighter. So I want to kind of, yeah, give them that guidance for sure.
1: But who is it? Is it a specific person? Is it your wife? Is it your pops?
0: Oh, specific.
1: Is it your cook-um?
0: Yeah.
1: Like, is there somebody in your journey that's given you valuable advice?
0: I would say my late auntie, which she passed on, but she was my biggest motivation, because like I said, she rode cows, so she had a lot of information about animals that I didn't know of when I started. And she gave me a lot of inspirational quotes that stick with me. So it's definitely, yeah, I wish she can see how far I've come in my career. And but yeah, no, we'll have that meeting when we meet up that higher power for sure.
1: What is it that you love about the Indigenous culture?
0: I just love the connection with the nature. Like I said, Mother Nature is our biggest teacher for sure. And I definitely have that respect for the bull, for the animal, and for the people that I meet. So yeah, no, definitely have that connection for sure would be that inspiration for me and guide me, I guess, in the sport of rodeo.
1: If you had to do it all over again, would you still become a bullfighter?
0: Yes, absolutely. I love what I do, and I'm just very fortunate that I found this at a young age. But the only one thing that I regret would be, I wish I learned this when I was younger, so I can, yeah, kind of be a little bit more set. But again, I've learned a lot in the sport of rodeo, inside the arena and outside. And it's definitely, I don't regret anything from this career path that I've chose.
1: Out of everything that you've done, because you also, you're not just a professional bullfighter, you also do a lot of talks. You also are part of the community. What has been a moment for you where you know you really are inspiring the youth?
0: Well, I believe that every student deserves a champion. And with what I do with this association with the Classroom Champions, They actually empower children to thrive by teaching the life skills necessary to approach work and the challenges that they encounter. So the socially and emotionally and academically,

0: it's very important for me, like I said, with my responsibility to teach that and to kind of show students that it's okay to make mistakes, and it's okay to, you know, be scared sometimes, and it's okay to fail. So it's very very good that we have these, we're correlated with the classroom champions for sure.
1: What is it about the classroom champions? Because it's a nonprofit dedicated to empowering, you know, K to 8 students with confidence, perseverance, and so much more. What is it about the partnership that you enjoyed, you know, working with classroom champions?
0: I think it's very important because they have like world-class athletes. So the students are able to work to learn from both their successes and the failures by trying to accomplish their goals. So within the classroom, they see us throughout the whole year, and they can see us with our accomplishments. And the classroom champions believe that their approach is the same as the champion mindset. So it helps the students thrive for sure.
1: And what motivates you? Just curious.
0: I'm a happy-go-lucky kind of guy, so I'm nothing really is gets me upset or gets me angry, but I would say just music. It's just a good vibe. I'm very, like I said, easygoing, so when I hear good music or just music in general, I can kind of sense that, and I've always have a smile on my face, and maybe sometimes it might be a little bit serious, but at the same time too, though, I just love life. I think that's the biggest thing, is to love what you do and to love the people around you. And I think that just makes it a lot easier once you figure that out and you're able to do that.
1: Who do you owe your success to, though?
0: Who I would owe my success to? I would probably say my uncle. The thing that got me into rodeo was I was helping him herd some cows, and a cow busted out of the gate there and charged towards me, and I didn't know what I was doing at the time, but I did a bullfighter move, which was just get out of the way, and he encouraged me to go to my first bullfighting school, so I did that, and I loved it, and got the best and the worst. I got run over and flipped, but I made some good saves. So, 18 years from now, it was a good career path, I guess, for just being a helper, I guess, for my uncle.
1: And if anybody wants to connect with you, where can they connect with you? Where can they follow you on social media?
0: On social media, I'm on Facebook and I'm on Instagram. And the social media page for the Classroom Champions would also be on the media there.
1: Thank you for listening to Voices of Our People across the Windspeaker Radio Network. This week, we chatted with professional bullfighter Christopher Buffalo.
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2: 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It's all about the fight against prostate cancer. 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And the Otinau Employment and Training Society is having an open house. It's happening Friday, June 19th, 10 a.m. until 2 p.m. Your chance to meet the staff, learn about the programs and services they offer. There's going to be live entertainment, tours throughout the day, lunch, door prizes, and more. It's happening at 13227 146th Street in Edmonton. 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

Glass Tiger, don't forget me when I'm gone. This is the Raven Radio Network. Hello and Tanse, everyone. It is Daryl joining you here on the Raven Ride Home on this Thursday afternoon. I hope everybody is having a great Thursday for themselves today. Of course, the World Cup officially underway as we speak. Currently 1-0 Mexico over South Africa. I am so excited that the World Cup is here. I'll be watching every single day as much as I can. Some of these games, a little bit early in the morning, a little bit late at night, so we'll see how many I can watch. But yes, the World Cup is officially here, and we got a lot to cover in the show today. Of course, I got the staples. I got my question of the day. I got my great song of the day. And today's Thursday, which means the Raven Request Hour. It is back from 4 to 5 p.m., so if you want to hear a song, that is the time to do so. Whole lot coming up in the show, but let's get back into the music. Here's Audio Slave. It's Be Yourself on the Raven Radio Network.

0: Make You Mine by Madison Beer on the Raven Radio Network. For my sports fans out there, her and Los Angeles Chargers quarterback Justin Herbert are in a relationship. Just a cool little connection there. My question of the day, it is that time in the show, and it's kind of interesting. I'm curious to see how many responses are here and what the responses are. My question for you all today, what odd or interesting summer job did you once have? I was having a discussion yesterday with my friends, and we were all talking about some of the summer jobs we had growing up, and it wasn't necessarily like odd or interesting, but one summer job I remember having was I used to cut my neighbor's grass for $10 when I was like 12, 13 for a couple of years there. Every summer I'd go over every weekend or so just to kind of trim it down and get some of the hedges and that kind of thing. So I would do that for $10 when I was a kid, and I would go and rent a movie from Movie Gallery and then Blockbuster because they were kind of side by side in the town I grew up in. So I would do that for $10. That was my summer job. What odd or interesting summer job did you once have? Give me a call, send me a text, let me know. 780-496-7717.
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3: Tante, my name is Harold Roche, and I serve as the director, executive director, and chaplain at the Edmonton Native Healing Center.
4: Harold, you're making a great difference in the community. What does it mean to you helping others?
3: Well, this is a second career for me. I'm an electrician by trade. And so for me personally, it has been a journey of great joy, sometimes great pain, as I get to walk alongside people, hear their stories, hear about some of the difficulties they're facing in their lives, but also the great moments of joy I get to share with them as well. So it's a real privilege to be in my position, walking alongside people who quite often just need that set of listening ears to help them move along their journey in a good way.
4: What fulfills you in this role?
3: Well, the Edmonton Native Healing Center, we have been here in the city of Edmonton for approximately 35 years. And so it's a long journey. I became the director in 2005, started originally in 2003 full-time here. So it's been a journey of being continually available for people. And I think that's what I'm starting to see for myself in this role, is a constant resource for people in the community who need help, a set of listening ears for people, because quite often, you know, we say hi and we say bye to people, talk about the weather, but we really don't engage or listen to one another well. And so I believe I'm in a position where I get to listen well to people. And so that gets us beyond, you know, the good weather kind of conversations to something that maybe is a little deeper. And out of that, then we get to look at, you know, is it an emotional need, a physical, a mental, or a spiritual need? And we get to walk alongside them and help them work through some of those issues they might be facing. And so, like I said, I count it a privilege to be able to work and help people on their journey of healing.
4: Out of everything you've done, what's the most proudest thing that you've actually achieved?
3: I guess one of the biggest gifts that I've received in my position here is that I was actually gifted a pipe by the community, as they saw me as an elder, as a spiritual leader. And so began that journey of mentorship into our Cree cultural ways and ceremonies. So that was just a really unexpected honor that was placed on me. And so I cherish that community saw me fit enough to take up that role within the community.
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2: Mr. 305 checking in for the remix. You know they had that 75 Street Brazil. Well, this year's gonna be called Gaiocho. Que hola, gata, que hola, omega. And this is how we gonna do it. Dale!

Mr. Worldwide, Pitbull, I know you want me on the Raven Radio Network. Quick traffic update for folks in Edmonton. This came through 2 minutes ago from the Edmonton Police Service. Motorists are asked to avoid the area of 97th Street and 137th Avenue while police respond to a collision in the area. An update on the collision will be provided when more information is available. So avoid the area of 97th Street, 137th Avenue in Edmonton. Police are currently responding to a collision in the area. It's backing up traffic quite a bit at the moment. So I'll provide you with an update as soon as I get those details. Here's Blue Swede, Hooked on a Feeling. This is The Raven. Ooh, gotcha.

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0: Rihanna, Riri, Ponda Replay on the Raven Radio Network. It's Daryl with you here on a Thursday afternoon. And I didn't bring this up at the start of the show, but I'm going to bring it up now because there are reports that a longtime Edmonton Oiler wants out of oil country. TSN confirmed reports today that Darnell Nurse has asked the team for a trade. He has given them supposedly a list of teams that he would like to be sent to. He's got four more years left on his deal at $9.25 million AAV. It includes a full no movement trade clause, so he would have to accept a trade to wherever that would be. But it's just interesting that Darnell Nurse wants out, the assistant captain of the Edmonton Oilers, a longtime Oiler, over 11 seasons he wants out. Of course, the Babcock story making rounds across the hockey world as well. The Bruce Cassidy situation. It's just an interesting time to be an Edmonton Oilers fan. So we'll see what happens with this. I'll keep you updated if anything comes up with that. But Darnell Nurse wants out. I don't know what a package would look like. I don't even want to guess what that would look like. But it's just very, very interesting. Longtime Oiler wants out. Will there be more? Where will he go? All of that, we'll have to wait and see. But what do you think of Darnell Nurse wanting out of oil country? Let me know your thoughts. Call me, text me, 780-496-7717.
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Snake, Is This Love on the Raven Radio Network. Just checking in on that first soccer game of the World Cup. It is 2-0 Mexico over South Africa in the 85th minute. So it looks like Mexico is going to go on to win that one. Here is Dire Straits, So Far Away on the Raven.

Shakin' Stevens, This Old House on the Raven Radio Network. That track from 1981. You know we love to play everything, a little bit of everything, from the 1950s up until today. So that's the 80s, 81. Let's go to 2011. That's the year Adele came out with Rollin' in the Deep. It's here on the Raven.

0: Almighty Peace. Is anybody home? This is the Raven Radio Network, one of Alberta's fastest growing radio stations. There's something really cool coming up this weekend. Lemonade Day is coming up Saturday, June 13th, with a total of 63 Alberta communities participating. Jackson Fontaine is here to tell us all the details of Lemonade Day.
1: The whole philosophy of Lemonade Day is to teach kids business skills using lemonade stands as a business model. Amanda Robinson, City Director for Lemonade Day Northern Alberta, says kids have to register for the program where they will attend Lemonade University.
2: Once the kids have attended Lemonade University and passed that, they then will go out into the community, find spots to set up their stands, and then on June 13th, all of the kids participating in all 63 towns will set up their lemonade stands and try their hand at running their business.
1: Robinson explained that Lemonade Day was developed in 2007 in the United States, but was brought to the Alberta region in 2018.
2: It's not just about business skills. They learn, you know, skills that work all throughout their lives. It's a very inclusive program, so kids of all abilities and ages can participate all the way from kindergarten and up. So they learn, like, say, the business skills, the financial literacy skills, but they also learn about their communities. They learn about public speaking. They learn about setting a goal and working their way towards that goal.
1: In Edmonton, I'm Jackson Fontaine.
0: Thanks for that, Jackson. If you did want some more information on Lemonade Day and some of the participating communities, you can find that information on our website at ravenradio.ca.
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Warrant Cherry Pie on the Raven Radio Network. It is 3:30 p.m. on a Thursday afternoon. My great song of the day. We're about 6 minutes away from that taking place. It's going to be coming after some Sabrina Carpenter, some Tina Turner. For my great song today, I went with my own little request, so make sure you're sticking around for that. Here's What's Love Got to Do with It. It's on the Raven.

0: Sabrina Carpenter and Tears on the Raven Radio Network, one of Alberta's fastest growing radio stations. It's time for my great song of the day on this Thursday, because the Raven Request Hour starts at 4 o'clock. I figured I'd get my own request in before that. So today, my great song of the day, it's One Republic's Counting Stars.
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0: One Republic, Counting Stars, my great song of the day today. That track released in 2013. It's from the Native album by One Republic. And if you're wondering, yep, sure did go number one in a lot of different countries. It went number one over in Europe. It hit the number two on the Billboard Hot 100. So just missing out on that number one spot when it came out in 2013. 2013 was a really good year of music for that. It's been used in a number of different commercials as well as movies in the Super Bowl as well. It's a big one for the Super Bowl, especially in the year like 2014 when that came out first. So it's one of those songs that just kind of has that connection for a lot of different people. And with the song as well, it sold over a million copies all over the world. And their music video as well is really good. If you haven't seen it, you should check it out. As of September, the video has received 4.25 billion views on YouTube, making it one of those that is just very, very good on that one. So the Counting Stars by One Republic is my great song of the day.
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5: 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He's a little rich, she's a little spunky. 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Bobby meets Polly Baker, the theatre owner's daughter, and let's just say, Polly's not a fan. 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

Jim Croce, Bad Bad, Leroy Brown. This is the Raven Radio Network. We are creeping up to that 4 o'clock hour, so in about 11 minutes, we're going to have a look at your news, your sports, and your weather. And then after that, it's the Raven Request Hour. So if you want to hear a song, give me a call, send me a text. 780-496-7717. Let's keep the music going. Here is Ricky Martin with a favorite of mine, a favorite of all of ours, I think. Living La Vida Loca. 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

0: Good afternoon. Here is a look at your Raven News. Calgary police are investigating two deaths in the community of Temple. Police say officers attended a home in the northeast community to do a welfare check just after 2 p.m. Wednesday. When entering the home, police found a woman in her 40s and the child under the age of 10 deceased inside. It's the second time in 6 weeks Calgary police have investigated a child's death. The investigation is in its early stages, but police do not currently believe there is an outstanding suspect, nor is there any threat to public safety. Police held a press conference Wednesday afternoon and declined to share details about who called in the welfare check. They also would not share whether anyone else was inside the home. Social media behavior targeting female students at an Edmonton area high school has prompted investigations by both the school and local police. The social media content includes deeply concerning and harmful language, read a statement put out by both Battle River School Division, of which Camrose Composite High School is a member, and Camrose Police Service. Neither said how many students were affected nor who is being investigated. Camrose Police said in a statement based on the information gathered, there is no indication that the individuals involved in the group chat were planning to carry out physical harm toward the female students listed in the messages at the time they were exchanged. Officials said interventions and supports were being provided to all affected parties. The school division said it would not be commenting on the incident any further. The city of Edmonton is aiming to boost its parking revenues to more than $10 million annually through a series of new measures that include scrapping free parking at several city-owned attractions and boosting targeted enforcement. The Matart Conservatory, Valley Zoo, and Fort Edmonton Park will begin charging for parking under a pilot program that will start sometime in 2027. The first hour will be free, with each subsequent half hour costing $1 up to a $5 daily maximum. The forecasted revenue from the three sites is expected to be $737,000 annually, according to a city report. City staff told the committee the three sites were selected because they have defined parking areas, strong demand, and relatively limited spillover impacts. The range of changes for the curbside and parking program, which includes the elimination of free parking at the attractions, will see net revenue double from about $5.2 million in 2026 to $10.4 million annually from 2028 onward. The city is also looking at future changes to ETS park and ride facilities and parking enforcement. Moving over to sports, the FIFA World Cup officially kicked off today with Mexico and South Africa having the first game of the World Cup. In a chippy game, Mexico came out victorious with a 2-0 victory. Later tonight, Team Czechia will take on South Korea, and Canada plays their first game of the World Cup tomorrow afternoon at 1 p.m. Mountain. The Calgary Surge are still winless in the Canadian Elite Basketball League season as they suffered another close loss last night to the Saskatoon Mamba 94-88. The loss puts the Surge at 0-8 on the season, and they will look for their first win tomorrow in Winnipeg against the Sea Bears. And someone will be one win away from capturing the Stanley Cup after tonight's game between the Carolina Hurricanes and Vegas Golden Knights. The series is deadlocked at 2 wins apiece, and the series is shifting back to Carolina with puck drop at 6 p.m. Mountain. That is your latest news and sports on the Raven Radio Network. 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
0: Let's get a look at that Raven weather forecast. We'll start in the Calgary-Soutina Nation area. A couple of weather alerts for tonight. There's a yellow warning and a yellow watch for a severe thunderstorm for Calgary and southern Alberta. So just keep that in mind. With all of that being said, tonight expect partly cloudy skies. There is a 60% chance of showers and a risk of a thunderstorm this evening, low of 8 degrees. Tomorrow, cloudy skies, 30% chance of showers with rain expected to begin at some point in the day tomorrow and a high of 11 degrees. As we look at the Edmonton Enoch Cree Nation area tonight, expect mainly cloudy skies, 30% chance of showers and a low of 8 degrees. Tomorrow, mixture of sun and cloud, 30% chance of showers throughout the day with a high of 16 degrees. Our current conditions in Edmonton and Leduc, it is currently 15 degrees. And in the Calgary area, it is raining and 13 degrees.
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Till Tuesday, Voices Carry on the Raven Radio Network, kicking off this Raven Request Hour, my favorite day of the week because there are so many great songs that get requested by all of you listeners, which is just awesome to hear. So with that being said, if you want to hear a song, if you can text me, you can call me. It's the same number for both. Very, very simple. 780-496-7717. Cannot wait to see what everybody has in store for today. So let's keep it going. This one through the text line. It's the Guess Who, These Eyes on the Raven.

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2: Hello, this is Daryl at the Raven. 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
2: Terry, how are you doing on this Thursday?
3: Oh, fine. 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
3: Right on. Okay, my friend, you have a good show, and we'll talk to you again.
2: All right. Appreciate it, Terry. Thanks so much for calling in.

0: 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Doing a quick look at traffic here in Calgary. There's a traffic incident on Shaganapi Trail and Valiant Drive that's causing a bit of delay there, so you're going to want to keep note of that one. Also, a incident on Glenmore Trail and Deerfoot Trail in Calgary, so a couple of notes there. And then the traffic incident, the major collision in Edmonton, 137th Avenue at 97th Street, that is still causing some pretty major delays there. Westbound is down to one lane. You're going to want to keep right there. And north and southbound traffic, you're going to need to make right turns. And eastbound, that is being detoured at 102nd Street. So again, Edmonton police investigating a collision there. But if you see anything else on those roads, or you want to request a song, you can do both by calling or texting me at 780-496-7717.
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3: 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It's all about the fight against prostate cancer. 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And the OTNOW Employment and Training Society is having an open house. It's happening Friday, June 19th, 10 a.m. until 2 p.m. Your chance to meet the staff, learn about the programs and services they offer. 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

0: Northern Pikes in Teenland, this is the Raven Request Hour on this Thursday afternoon. It's Daryl with you here on the Raven Radio Network. All kinds of great tracks being requested, and I knew that coming into this. That's why Thursdays are my favorite day of the week. If you wanted to request a song or also participate in my question of the day, which I'll just touch on very, very quickly, today I wanted to know, what were some of those odd summer jobs that you had? What odd or interesting summer job did you once have? Me, I used to cut grass for my neighbor for $10, and then I would go and rent a movie. That's what I did. I was probably about 12, 13 years old, something like that. I got a few text messages, including one from Kevin who said lawn cutting, and he'd always get the call at the most inopportune time, which, I mean, that just always seems to happen, doesn't it? So that was definitely one, and another one. A couple texts, actually. Lifeguard seemed to be a really popular text that I got today. So if you want to participate in that as well, you can call me, text me, 780-496-7717.
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Buck Cherry, sorry, on the Raven Radio Network. They're actually going to be in Edmonton next month as part of Rockin' Thunder. So if you want to catch them live, you can certainly do that there. And we are winding down this Raven Request Hour. It's been an hour of all kinds of great music. Again, Thursday is my favorite day of the week. So big thank you to everyone who called, who texted in. We are going to wind down this Request Hour with a little Blur, Depeche Mode, and Paul McCartney and Wings. And then after that, another look at your news, your sports, and your weather. But that's all in about 11 minutes time. Let's enjoy the music here while we still can. The Paul McCartney and Wings song, it's Band on the Run. It's here on the Raven Radio Network.

0: Good afternoon. Here is a look at your Raven News. Calgary police are investigating two deaths in the community of Temple. Police say officers attended a home in the northeast community to do a welfare check just after 2 p.m. Wednesday. When entering the home, police found a woman in her 40s and the child under the age of 10 deceased inside. It's the second time in 6 weeks Calgary police have investigated a child's death. The investigation is in its early stages, but police do not currently believe there is an outstanding suspect, nor is there any threat to public safety. Police held a press conference Wednesday afternoon and declined to share details about who called in the welfare check. They also would not share whether anyone else was inside the home. Social media behavior targeting female students at an Edmonton area high school has prompted investigations by both the school and local police. The social media content includes deeply concerning and harmful language, read a statement put out by both Battle River School Division, of which Camrose Composite High School is a member, and Camrose Police Service. Neither said how many students were affected nor who is being investigated. Camrose Police said in a statement based on the information gathered, there is no indication that the individuals involved in the group chat were planning to carry out physical harm toward the female students listed in the messages at the time they were exchanged. Officials said interventions and supports were being provided to all affected parties. The school division said it would not be commenting on the incident any further. The city of Edmonton is aiming to boost its parking revenues to more than $10 million annually through a series of new measures that include scrapping free parking at several city-owned attractions and boosting targeted enforcement. The Matart Conservatory, Valley Zoo, and Fort Edmonton Park will begin charging for parking under a pilot program that will start sometime in 2027. The first hour will be free, with each subsequent half hour costing $1 up to a $5 daily maximum. The forecasted revenue from the three sites is expected to be $737,000 annually, according to a city report. City staff told the committee the three sites were selected because they have defined parking areas, strong demand, and relatively limited spillover impacts. The range of changes for the curbside and parking program, which includes the elimination of free parking at the attractions, will see net revenue double from about $5.2 million in 2026 to $10.4 million annually from 2028 onward. The city is also looking at future changes to ETS park and ride facilities and parking enforcement. Moving over to sports, the FIFA World Cup officially kicked off today with Mexico and South Africa having the first game of the World Cup. In a chippy game, Mexico came out victorious with a 2-0 victory. Later tonight, Team Czechia will take on South Korea, and Canada plays their first game of the World Cup tomorrow afternoon at 1 p.m. Mountain. The Calgary Surge are still winless in the Canadian Elite Basketball League season as they suffered another close loss last night to the Saskatoon Mamba 94-88. The loss puts the Surge at 0-8 on the season, and they will look for their first win tomorrow in Winnipeg against the Sea Bears. And someone will be one win away from capturing the Stanley Cup after tonight's game between the Carolina Hurricanes and Vegas Golden Knights. The series is deadlocked at 2 wins apiece, and the series is shifting back to Carolina with puck drop at 6 p.m. Mountain. That is your latest news and sports on the Raven Radio Network. 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
0: Let's get another look at that Raven weather forecast for tonight into tomorrow. We'll start in the capital region, Edmonton and Fort Saskatchewan. Tonight, expect mainly cloudy skies with a 30% chance of showers and a low of 7 degrees. Tomorrow, mixture of sun and cloud, and again, a chance of showers and rain throughout the day. Tomorrow, high of 16 degrees. As we look at the Calgary, Chestermere area, there is a yellow watch for a severe thunderstorm for much of southern Alberta, including Wind gusts, large hail, and heavy rain for Calgary and southern Alberta. So just keep that in mind. Tonight, expect a few showers ending this evening with a severe thunderstorm risk as well tonight and a low of 7 degrees. Tomorrow, periods of rain throughout the day with a high of 13 degrees. Our current conditions in that Calgary Pequannay Nation area, it's currently 13 degrees. And in the Edmonton Enoch Cree Nation area, it is also currently 13 degrees.
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this Thursday edition of the Raven Ride Home. Another very successful Raven Request Hour as well just happened. My favorite day of the week. Everyone, once again, showed why. Let's end the show on a very high note this hour. Let's keep the momentum going. Here is Shyla Ray Sunshine, Supernatural Woman. This is The Raven.

0: Shimmer by Fuel on the Raven Radio Network. It's Daryl with you here on this Friday. Today, of course, the FIFA World Cup started with Mexico and South Africa. Great, great game. But that got me thinking, why do some countries call it soccer and other countries call it football? Well, quick little story. England created the rules for modern soccer in 1863, but there was a problem. There was another popular sport, rugby football, which was also called football. So to tell them apart, British students started nicknaming rugby football Rugger and association football, named after England's Football Association, a soccer, which was eventually shortened to just soccer. Now, over time, most of the world dropped the nickname and just simply called the sport football. But in countries where other sports were also called football, things like American football, Canadian football, and Australian rules football in Australia, soccer remained the easiest way to distinguish the association football from the other versions of football still being played. It's largely referred to as soccer, or both soccer and football, in New Zealand, Ireland, and South Africa. So it just depends on if you had another sport, like in Canada, the States, or over in Australia. But I call it soccer. I know a lot of people say the proper term is football. I don't really think it matters, but some people are really, really serious about it. But I'm actually curious about this. Maybe it'll be a question for tomorrow, but anyway, for today, do you call it soccer or do you call it football? Let me know. Give me a text, 780-496-7717.
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2: Burton Cummings and Randy Bachman touring together as The Guess Who for the first time in 23 years. Catch The Guess Who with Don Felder June 10th at Rogers Place. 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And the Rock and Thunder Music Festival is set to go July 11th and 12th at the Exhibition Lands Racetrack in Edmonton, featuring Three Days Grace, Creed, The Glorious Sons, Mammoth, Buckcherry, Paul Langlois, The Tragically Hip, Biff Naked, and more. 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

Bachman Turner Overdrive, taking care of business. This is the Raven. Of course, Bachman Turner Overdrive from my neck of the woods in the 204 Winnipeg, Manitoba. Gosh, they have created some really good musicians out of there. Randy Bachman, Robbie Bachman, and Tim Bachman alongside Fred Turner. Those are the members of Bachman Turner Overdrive. Just a really great song. Canadians really love supporting their own. I mean, how could we not when it's like that? I mean, the songs are really good. So why don't we stick with the Canadian content right now? An iconic song there from BTO. We got another iconic song right now from Bare Naked Ladies. If I Had $1 Million, it's on the Raven Radio Network.

0: somewhere.
1: You know, we could just go up there and hang out.
2: Like, open the fridge and stuff, and there would be food laid out for us with little pre-wrapped sausages and things.
1: Mm.
2: They have pre-wrapped sausages, but they don't have pre-wrapped bacon.
1: Well, can you blame them?
2: Yeah.

0: 3 days grace. Don't want to go home tonight. This is the Raven, of course. 3 days grace going to be headlining the Rock and Thunder stage in Edmonton in a month, July 11th and July 12th. Crazy to think that we are just flying through the summer, but can't wait for that. That should be a phenomenal weekend. Of course, Creed, the other headliner, so many other great acts as well. And there's also so many great events going on across the province, northern and southern Alberta. There's one cool event that is actually pretty funny. It's Lemonade Day. That takes place on Saturday from 12 until 5 p.m. It's kind of all across communities in northern Alberta. Lemonade Day is a free program that turns youth into young entrepreneurs, teaching them to create and manage their own business, a lemonade stand. So some of the towns, things like Alberta Beach, Barrhead, Barrhead County, Westlock is taking part in this, and just all kinds of different towns as well. So Lemonade Day taking place on Saturday. Hopefully the weather holds up for that. But if you did want some more information on Lemonade Day, maybe where some of these lemonade stands are going to be taking place, if you wanted to support, you can go to our website on our events page at ravenradio.ca.
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Led Zeppelin, Immigrant Song. This is the Raven Radio Network. That is going to be one of the final songs that we have because I'm looking at the clock and it is approaching 6 p.m. So unfortunately, that is all the time that we have, at least for today, on the Raven Ride Home. Thank you so much for making me a part of your day and for being a part of my day. I really, really do truly appreciate it. Whatever you're up to tonight, hope you have a lovely Thursday evening. I'll be back tomorrow, 2 p.m. for our Friday edition of the show. The weekend is almost here. We are almost there. And tomorrow as well, Canada, first game of the World Cup. Cannot wait for that. That's going to be just before the show, starting at 1 o'clock Alberta time. So cannot wait for that. All kinds of great stuff coming up this weekend as well. Thank you so much for making me a part of your day. Let's end our time with one of my, I said it before, this is still one of my favorite songs of all time. Evanescence, Bring Me to Life. Keep it locked to the Raven Radio Network.

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